cared. Out of all of your friends, I wanna be the closest. That's why I tell you things so you be the mostest. When it comes to life, to be this man's wife, you got to be well educated on the subject of fights. I mean the prevention of, in other

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This spot is hot and it's a magic thing. It doesn't matter if straight or gay.

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She's on her way, and I just can't wait. Even through the moments of doubt,

You bad. You bad. You bad. You bad. I'll make you rich. I'll make you rich. Make you poor. You bad. You bad. You bad.